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1: The politics of nations got me down. Geography and policy have run me out of town. 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
1: Go. Ninja? You're a ninja? 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You're a ninja!
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0: 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Mayan and Ninja.
1: 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It's not just alcohol. 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

Well, good morning. It's 6:11 and Monday, June 8th today. I'm Keeson Glosson. Oh, this long song, Hey Teardrops, Womack and Womack. I was looking it up because I was like, wow. It's the extended mix, so we're at about 6 minutes. But, you know, I'll cut it off now. Hopefully you are well. Today, I'm, you know, just getting over my sickness. Obviously, last week, we were talking about that quite a bit. And, man, like, even today, I'm still a little under the weather, but much better than I was last week. And this time last week, I was starting to get sick, so I'm hoping it clears up. But there's a guy that I work with within the company that I know quite well. And him and I were texting back and forth this weekend, and he was like, no way, I'm also sick. And so I thought to myself, I'm like, okay, that makes me feel better. A, because everybody's getting sick, that's what it seems like. And number two, he also works for the same company and also took the same amount of time off work as I did. So it made me feel a little better today, because I'm not going to lie, I don't like taking time off work. Never had and never do, but it's okay. I'm here today. We're making the redemption and we're well into June, which is super nice. Little cloudy out there today. I don't know if it'll get anywhere. Well, actually it will. Okay, we'll move to, well, this is funny. Okay, for Yellowknife today, we're actually supposed to start the morning off with mainly sunny conditions and moving into increasing cloudiness this afternoon, but it doesn't seem to look like that unless the clouds move out in just the next couple minutes. 19 degrees today and a mix of sun and cloud, dropping down to 10 tonight. Should be mainly cloudy. Tomorrow, 15. And mainly cloudy. In Hay River, 13 degrees today. They're starting the day off with mainly sunny conditions, but increasing cloudiness this afternoon. It might be a little bit hazy down there, though, because there is smoke in the area from those wildfires, which we will also talk about today. 8 degrees tonight, overcast, and tomorrow, 15, and mainly cloudy. And then moving to sunshine for the rest of the week in Hay River, and we will get sunshine for the rest of the week here in the city of Yellowknife, starting on Wednesday. And moving all the way until next Monday, which is something that we can't complain about, especially because it's been nice out, and who doesn't want to be outside when it's 19 degrees and sunny? Okay, coming up on the show today, we've got Keeson's question of the day at 7 o'clock, so be listening for that. We had a lot of engagement last week, which made me feel really, really good, so we will do yet another one, and I would love for you to text your answers in. You can text me anything if you want right now at 867-920-2523. We've got more great local stories as well. Like I was saying earlier, we're going to cover that wildfire that's going on in the South Slave region this morning. That's been burning out of control, at least for the last couple weeks, creating some smoky conditions in the South Slave region pretty much every single day. And here in Yellowknife, it's pretty on and off as to if we get smoke. London Beat. I've been thinking about you. This is the Go Morning Show. Thanks for joining me this morning.

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2: Something we'll talk about after the break that I find quite interesting. If you've seen the university speeches where they're all like, AI is the future, and then they get booed, there's more news stories coming out now that say that AI is still the future, even though a lot of Gen Z folks are fighting against it. Got all the details next.

0: I'm Lisa Yesse with your news on the go. Police in Yellowknife have seized a large number of firearms as part of an investigation into suspected drug trafficking activity on Thursday. Police executed a search warrant for a residence on June 4, and during the course of their search, seized 21 long guns and two handguns, as well as cash and paraphernalia consistent with drug trafficking activity. No drugs were found during the search. 10 people were inside the residence and were taken into custody. 10 people inside the home were taken into custody. 10 people inside the home were taken into custody. 8 were later released without charge, while 2 are facing charges and are scheduled to appear in court. Vista Radio, Yellowknife.
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6: Good morning. I'm Keeson Glosson. Weather today for Yellowknife, 19 degrees and a mix of sun and cloud. We will drop down to 10 tonight and mainly cloudy. Now, here's the interesting thing. As you wake up right now, it is quite cloudy outside, but Environment Canada is saying that we're actually supposed to have a mainly sunny morning with increasing cloudiness this afternoon. So I don't know. They may have gotten it wrong. We'll see what happens. Maybe the clouds will move out quite fast. Tomorrow, 15 degrees and mainly cloudy. For Wednesday, sunshine and a high of 19. In Hay River today, 13 degrees and a mix of sun and cloud, dropping to 8 degrees tonight. Should be overcast. Now, you are getting mainly sunny conditions this morning, according to Environment Canada, but local smoke through those wildfires in the South Slave region will move into the area or have been into the area for the past couple days, so it could be a little hazy. Tomorrow, 15, mainly cloudy. Wednesday, 17 and sunny. In Hay River right now, it's 5 degrees and partly cloudy. And in downtown Yellowknife, where the Go Studios are right now, it's 11 degrees and mostly cloudy.
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6: All right, folks, like I was saying, coming up next, we've all seen the university speeches this year where whoever is talking, I don't know what it's called, guest speaker, sure, they will say, oh, and AI is the future, and then they get booed. But there are news reports coming up that saying that actually AI is the future. I'm not saying that, so don't boo me, but we'll take a deeper dive into this article next. 10 Trance on Go FM 100.1.

sing it. Everybody in the place, put those hands in the air. Yeah, check it out one time. You know it's for real. Then transfer to you on your set. Getting biz, come on.

All right, good morning. That's Entrance on Go FM. It is Keyson, and I've been talking a little bit about this morning. You know, you see the university speeches of the guest speakers where a couple of them have said, oh, folks, AI is your future, and then they get booed at by the students. And I want to apologize because I interpreted this article wrong. Actually, yeah, Gen Z is over-relying on all of the artificial intelligence at their work. And a lot of managers are saying it's time for them to go. Look at this, Gen Z workers, 62% of them admitted that were in this survey, so about 2,500, said that they do use AI regularly at work, which is quite interesting. I have to be honest with you, in a creative job like this, I don't use AI. I never really have working in this career, and I started working in radio in 2023 when the rise of AI came to be quite popular. And, you know, it's funny because I will say it is quite enticing, because if you do say, oh, give me this, or I want the answer to that, then sure. I can see why university students or just students in general would use it. To be honest with you, I would use it on a math test. I was never good at math. But then again, they have all those tools that can see if you're using AI and all that stuff. But 62% is quite insane. It goes on to say that AI is taking over more work functions. And then now firms are pushing the tech on employees regardless of their comfort using it. Amazon is saying that they need to do more AI. So you got those corporations that are saying, yeah, do more AI. But then you've got a lot of corporations that are saying, you know what, do whatever makes you comfortable. And I love that. The two companies I've ever worked for have said, just do whatever makes you comfortable. And I'm like, you know what, I love that. Because it's like, you know, Billy over here could do 100% of his work in AI, and I can do 0% of work in AI. You know, somebody said to me the other day, they're like, if we just stopped using AI, AI wouldn't be a problem. And it's true, but you're not going to get enough people to agree with that. Here's Ray on Go FM.

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0: All right, maybe not the news that you want to hear this morning, but here in the territory, you know, you could brace yourself because there's going to be a steady increase, okay, in the toll increase for the Dutch Hope Bridge. Okay, it's going to come into place June 15th. So when is that? That's actually this weekend, I think. No, next Monday. So next Monday, a week from now, there will be an increase in the toll. Okay. It will increase by 2.3%, and it's based on the previous year's consumer price index. The government of the Northwest Territory is saying they're going to monitor and review these increases over the next fiscal years. So, and they're going to be increasing it by 4.4%, and then it will increase by 6.7%, and then they're going to keep looking at it until April 1st of 2030. So you can expect increases to keep happening through the next 4 years here in the territory. You want all the details, you can head over to our website, mynorthnow.com. Click the news section. We're coming up to a news break after Owl City and Carly Rae Jepsen. This is Good Time.

0: Today with your news on the go. The wildfire in Wood Buffalo has grown to over 52,000 hectares and continues to burn out of control. Over the weekend, crews continued their work to contain the fire with planned ignitions, trying to move the fire into previously burned areas. Crews from Parks Canada and Alberta Wildfire are working with support from bucketing helicopters to secure the perimeter on the fire's southeastern region. Ground crews have secured all fire within the NWT east of the Wood Buffalo River and say the fire line is close to being held. Vista Radio, Yellowknife.
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7: And that is me. We're going to chat a bit about the Wood Buffalo National Park fire that is going on right now. Obviously started earlier last month, and it was caused by lightning that was moving through the South Slave region. Remember when we had all those thunderstorms and all that stuff? Anyway, it is burning out of control, approximately 22 kilometers northeast of Highway 5. So if you're on Highway 5 traveling into the territory, you might be dealing with some smoke. There are currently no evacuation notices, alerts, or anything like that because it's just burning in an area where nobody lives. But right now, 146 personnel, 15 helicopters, 6 fuel browsers are on the ground right now trying to fight the fire. And as if you heard in the news, they're trying to push the fire back into areas that have already burned. 52,140 hectares has been classified as out of control. But the government of the Northwest Territories website says this: crews had a productive day yesterday thanks to cooler and wetter conditions. We are seeing better firefighting weather, allowing crews to move in and reduce the fire's growth. The GNWT Parks and Parks Canada continue to work under a unified command. So that's the news that we have for you this morning. We'll keep updating it as time goes. Here's KWS, and please don't go. It's Go FM broadcasting here in Yellowknife, of course, but down to our friends in Hay River and the South Slave region.

And we're live from downtown Yellowknife this morning. I'm Keith Zinglossen on the Go Morning Show. Currently outside 11 degrees and mostly cloudy. In Hay River, it's 5 degrees and partly cloudy. Struggle.

0: I'm Lisa Yase with your news on the go. The GNWT is working with the town of Hay River to reopen the community library and continue services following an indefinite closure last month. With short-term staffing now secured, the library will be reopening on June 9 with modified hours, Monday to Friday from 1 p.m. to 4 p.m. The library will also have limited services available, including access to library books, online library books, and computers on site for internet use. The GNWT plans to work with the town of Hay River to resume full-time library services, but there is no word yet on when. Vista Radio, Yellowknife.
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12: You know what? I got an interesting one today for our Do You Remember song. And it feels like it was just yesterday, but somehow it was, God, 10 years ago. 2016. Just the crazy year Donald Trump was elected as president. And I felt like, in a weird way, music was just so good during that time. I don't know if that presidential election just made music so good, but it did. But here's the thing. Okay, when I was at the trade show, when was that, a month ago? Anyway, there were a bunch of kids there, and, you know, I'm always popular with the kids, so I was talking to them, whatever. And it's so weird to me. One of them said, oh, I was born in 2013. And here's the thing. I was born in, like, the mid-2000s. And it's just so crazy to me to think that somebody like right now is being born and there will be somebody born in 2026. Like, I don't know. I cannot comprehend myself around that. But I was asking them about music and what music they liked and whatever. And the kids were saying to me that 2016, they don't even remember. And I thought, what do you mean you don't remember? You know, it made me feel old even though I'm not. And even though the kids were calling me old, I know I'm not. Anyway, I pulled this one for us today. Maroon 5, Kendrick Lamar. One of the most popular songs of 2016. This is Don't Wanna Know. I don't-

0: I can't believe that would be classified as a throwback. Our Do You Remember song from 2016, Don't Wanna Know, and Maroon 5, Kendrick Lamar.
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1: 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Go
2: FM. And that is me. I am Keyson Glosson. 5 minutes after 7 o'clock. It is Monday, June 8th. Thanks for joining us today. My question of the day is coming up next, and it's something that happens to me and 38% of you. Let's go FM. Yellowknife, Hay River with Whitney Houston. It's not right, but it's okay.

The Queen, Whitney Houston, 9 minutes after 7 o'clock. It is Go FM. Good Monday to you. I'm Keeson. Happy to be back in the chair. God, I just was not feeling well last week. Like, really not feeling well. But anyway, it's fine. I'm here. We're together. I mean, I'm still not feeling the greatest, but it will be okay. Okay, are we ready for Keeson's question of the day today? It's something that happens to me quite a bit, and it's probably something that happened to you at least once, or maybe it happens to you quite a bit. Here we go. 38% of adults are embarrassed by this minor thing. What is it? Again, 38% of adults are embarrassed by this minor thing, and I would not classify it to be minor because I get so embarrassed, but whatever. 867-920-2523 is the text line. That's almost half of adults saying that it's an embarrassing thing that you should... I won't say that because it'll give it away. Just you should be able to comprehend it, but if you're anything like me, I can't. But here's my hint for you this morning. In the last 3 years, I can guarantee you right now, I've probably met well over 2,000 people. And people will come up to me and it's, well, I don't want to give it away. But anyway, I've met probably over 2,000 people just in the last 3 years. And this is what I get embarrassed by. 867-920-2523. We've got Michael Jackson, the way.

0: Keep your answers coming to today's question of the day. 38% of adults are embarrassed by this minor thing. You can text us at 867-920-2523. Got the full answer to our question of the day coming up at 8 o'clock this morning. I feel like I have to make a PSA because I'm starting to feel bad. We're here on 49th Street, you know, right next to the liquor store here on 49th Street. And a couple weeks ago, there was like a window broken and I just felt really bad. And you know, there was boarded up and all that stuff. I walked by today and there was like a board over the door because the door was broken. I just thought to myself, I'm like, oh my God, like these people at the liquor store are just getting kicked left, right, and center. And I will be honest, I have gone in there a few times. And the last time that I was in there, I asked the woman running the till, I said, what is going on? And she said, oh yeah, like broken again. And I was like, okay, you know, I feel bad. You know what I mean? But I have seen that quite a bit here at the downtown core. A lot of broken windows in some business fronts as well. So we're thinking of those businesses. Hopefully that stuff can stop. You know what I mean? That we can just leave businesses alone. But I don't know, man.
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0: I'm Lisa Yesse with your news on the go. The government of the Northwest Territories says they will be increasing licensing and toll fees at the Daecho Bridge. The increases are scheduled to come into effect on June 15. The Daecho Bridge tolls will see an increase of 2.3%. Compliance and licensing fees will be increased by 6.7% per year until 2030. For certain fines related to violations of the criminal code, such as reinstating a license following a DUI suspension, there will also be a one-time 10% increase. Vista Radio, Yellowknife.
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5: Good morning. I'm Keeson Glosson in Yellowknife today. 19 degrees and a mix of sun and cloud. Dropping to 10 degrees tonight. Mainly cloudy conditions will continue for us. Tomorrow, 15 and mainly cloudy. Yeah, I know, but we got to wait till Wednesday when we get 19 degrees and sunshine. In Hay River today, 13 degrees and a mix of sun and cloud. Little smoke there this morning and running through the day. 8 degrees tonight, overcast. Tomorrow, 15 and mainly cloudy. And for Wednesday, sunshine and 17. In Hay River right now, it's 5 degrees and partly cloudy. And live from downtown Yellowknife, 11 degrees and mainly cloudy on this Monday.
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Mac, it's 7:25. Happy Monday, June 8th today. And I'm just answering a text here on the text line. Towards our question of the day, we'll send that off. Okay, let me find it here for you. Okay, 38% of adults are embarrassed by this minor thing. What is that thing? 867-920-2523. We've already gotten a lot of the correct answers in. My hint was, you know, I've met probably over 2,000 people in the last 3 years, which is insane to me through my career. And it always happens to me. It always happens to me when you meet too many people. Again, 38% of adults are embarrassed by this minor thing, not being able to... Oh my gosh, I almost read the... Oh no. Oh no. Did I just screw that? I read out part of the answer. Hopefully nobody got that. Oh, folks, live radio fail. Now I'm embarrassed. 38% of adults are embarrassed by this minor thing. What is it? 867-920-2523. Can you tell it's a Monday today? We'll keep guessing.

0: It's Go FM with Bruno Mars, and I just might. Happy Monday, 7:30, right on the dot. I'm Keith and Gloss, and always do appreciate you listening today, especially when it's a little cloudy outside. I don't know, it feels so comfy and cozy, does it not? Does it not? Anyway, we're going to continue to move through the music today to get you to work, to get you to wherever and whatever you are doing.
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0: Although something that I do want to talk about, I've talked about my sleep on this show a lot. For whatever reason, I can't sleep these days. And happened to me last night where I don't know why, and it is my fault because I never turned my ringer off. But I will say it was like 11 p.m. I was actually dozing off. And I dozed off until probably like 1:30. Boom, my phone lights up. Somebody's calling me. One of my friends calling me at 1:30. I'm just thinking to myself, why are you calling me at 1:30? Anyway, I didn't pick up, but I was woken up. Let's just say that. People normally call at 1:30. Is that a normal thing to do? I don't think so. That's what I deal with all the time. I'm going to turn my ringer off from now on.

0: in our system. Sorry, I always replace it with this song. I don't know why. It's good. Christopher, Lady in Red. Good morning, I'm Keeson. Monday, June 8th today. You know that song was voted the top 10 most annoying song? I think it was number 10 on the most annoying songs. I don't think so. Even Christopher said that he thought it was not the best piece of work that he's ever made. Anyway, we're going to take a look at what's making news across the country this morning. A little bit different from our top headlines. Coming up this morning at 10 o'clock, around 10 o'clock Eastern, 8 a.m. here, Canada is going to have a new governor general. She's being sworn in later today. Louise Arbour. CBC News reporting that says Arbour is 79, but perhaps Canada's most accomplished jurist, having served in a number of highly influential roles both at home and abroad, including UN High Commissioner for Human Rights. The Governor General is the King's representative in Canada, a constitutional role with duties that include turning bills into law and swearing cabinet members into office. And also, when there is an election call in Canada, the Governor General is the one that approves the election call for us to have federal elections. If she doesn't, then she says no way, especially in a minority government. Also news out of Alberta today that was reported on by Global News, an Ipsos Mori poll exclusively for Global News finds that 56% of Albertans overall are disapproving of the job that Premier Danielle Smith is doing, while 58% disapprove of her handling over the separation issue, which is quite interesting. Now, in recent polls, the UCP still lead province-wide, but the NDP is catching up in many provincial polls. For example, after 23 election, the UCP had a over 17-point lead, but now latest poll shows, again by Global News, that the UCP has 48% of support, the New Democrats at 45%, others with 6%. That's about a 1,500 sample size. In an election like that, the NDP would win because their vote is more concentrated in the cities where the seats are held. Also, the Wood Buffalo National Park wildfire is still going on in the South Slave region today. 52,130 hectares is what it is at. It's burning about 22 kilometers northeast of Highway 5 as well, just to give you a more general area near the Whooping Crane nesting area in that area. Now, overall, there's 146 personnel, 15 helicopters and 6 field browsers on the ground. And crews had reported that a productive day was done over the weekend. They're thanking cooler and wetter conditions. Says that crews continue efforts to safely connect the two northern fingers of the fire using planned ignitions. Yesterday, specialists burned unburned fuel between them, working northward and using north winds to bring fire into previously burned areas. That's what they're trying to do, is they're trying to push the fire back into areas that have already been burnt so that it doesn't push on to areas that have not. As of right now, it is the territory's biggest wildfire that is going on. There's another one too, but good news if you're down in Fort Providence. That one is under control as of now, the one that was burning 3.5 kilometers northeast of Fort Providence. And it started on the 9th of May, so it was out of control for quite some while. There was no threats or evacuations for Fort Providence or any infrastructure in that area. We're back with more music next. Hold on. 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
1: I'm Lisa Yese with your news on the go. Police in Yellowknife have seized a large number of firearms as part of an investigation into suspected drug trafficking activity on Thursday. Police executed a search warrant for a residence on June 4, and during the course of their search, seized 21 long guns and 2 handguns, as well as cash and paraphernalia consistent with drug trafficking activity. No drugs were found during the search. 10 people were inside the residence and were taken into custody. 10 people inside the home were taken into custody. 10 people inside the home were taken into custody. 8 were later released without charge, while 2 are facing charges and are scheduled to appear in court. 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
0: You want to know what today's question of the day is? 38% of adults are embarrassed by this minor thing. It always gets a little awkward when I do it. 867-920-2523. I'm Keeson Glosson with April Wine, and say hello, 744 on the go.

not laughing to myself. Just a bit. I do love that song. April Wine, Say Hello. It is Keeson. And something that we've been talking about for the past couple weeks, because it is graduation month for all the high school folks. Not sure about the university folks. I'm not sure if that happens in June. Actually, I think it does. Some people go in May. My high school graduation was in May. Anyway, I guess buying graduation presents is a thing. I didn't know this, at least from experience, because when I graduated, I didn't get any presents just because, A, I wasn't expecting them, and B, I didn't even think that you would give presents for graduation. Isn't the diploma and the celebration and the family coming out enough? Anyway, The Guardian's put together a list of things that you could buy for graduation. I find this one to be a bit weird, but on the list it says a buy it for life knife set. Why? I don't know. That may be a little dangerous now that I'm thinking about it. How about a new university sweatshirt? Even if you're not going to university in the fall, you can still get a Michigan University sweatshirt or a University of Pittsburgh 26 sweatshirt. This one's crazy. Your parents could buy you a laptop. More like an Apple MacBook Neo laptop, whatever the hell that is. $599 online. So have fun with that. Or an espresso coffee maker. Why? I would assume that all the graduates, at least graduating out of high school, are living at home. Or how about this book? Project Hail Mary. Don't know why, but it's on there. Now I'm just looking through this whole list, trying to find some other good things. Okay, this is a good idea. A heartfelt congratulations card. Yeah, I think that's a good idea. I still have the 15 cards that my teachers, that my parents, that my grandparents, that my family wrote me. I still have them, and I will have them forever, because I actually think that's a good idea. But you do not need to spend $25 on a card. Just write on a piece of paper. That's what the majority of folks did for me. Air fryer, I don't know, man. Some of this stuff seems to be too extravagant for graduation 2026. Just get the damn diploma and move on. That's at least how it was in my family. Well, actually, that's not true. I won't say that I didn't know anybody that got graduation gifts, but I just thought to myself, I'm like, why? It's not your birthday. It's not your wedding. Anyway, Hall & Oates and Rich Girl. This was the last song to play at my graduation in 2023. You're a rich girl.

0: You know, it's funny how half the song is like, you're a rich bitch girl, whatever the hell it is. You know what I mean? It's kind of funny because most songs on the radio, we're not allowed to say that. But there are songs that we do select that we're like, you know what? It's worth it. Hall & Oates and Rich Girl 752 on the go. I'm Keeson. Thanks for listening today.
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FM. Your last chance to get into our question of the day before I reveal it coming up after 8 o'clock. 38% of adults are embarrassed by this minor thing. You can text me over at 867-920-2523. Taylor Swift and Love Story.

0: I'm Lisa Yese with your news on the go. The wildfire in Wood Buffalo has grown to over 52,000 hectares and continues to burn out of control. Over the weekend, crews continued their work to contain the fire with planned ignitions, trying to move the fire into previously burned areas. Crews from Parks Canada and Alberta Wildfire are working with support from bucketing helicopters to secure the perimeter on the fire's southeastern region. Ground crews have secured all fire within the NWT east of the Wood Buffalo River and say the fire line is close to being held. Vista Radio, Yellowknife.
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4: It's 3 minutes after 8 o'clock. Good morning. I'm Keeson. This is Go FM in Yellowknife and Hay River. Our question of the day. 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
1: And we just have the best music today. John Waite, I'm Missing You Before. Oh, what a great song from 84, right? This one, Rupert Holmes, Escape. 7 minutes after 8 o'clock, our question of the day reveal is

0: are you doing as we get back into the start of the work week? I'm okay today. I'm Keeson, and we've got the unveil of our question of the day, which is this. 38% of adults are embarrassed by this minor thing. What is it? Are you ready? Okay. The answer today, not being able to remember names. 38% of adults are embarrassed because they cannot remember names. And you know what? It happens to me working in this career. I've had a couple people get mad at me when I don't remember their name. For example, at the old radio station I worked at, I was on location for an amazing cause that station does every single Christmas. And mind you, it was a sponsor that came down, and I called this woman by the wrong name, and she got really pissed, like really mad. And here's the thing. I'm not trying to say that there's an excuse for that, but probably in the last 3 years, I'm not kidding you when I say this, I have probably met well over 2,500 people. It's hard for me to remember names. Like, I would have to meet you a couple times for me to actually remember your name and get your name into my system. Okay, and then I'm fine. Obviously, like with friends and close friends and stuff like that, never happens. My close friends always bug me about it, though, because they're like, oh, do you forget my name, too? It's like, no. I never would. And that goes for my family, too. I would never forget my family's names either. It's just like, if I've met you one time for maybe 5 minutes, I'm not going to remember. So that is today's answer. 38% of adults are embarrassed by not being able to remember names.
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0: 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Adulthood tip. 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
1: Well, that is a good tip. It's 8:16. I'm Keeson. On this Monday, coming up, news and a check at weather as we're dealing with mainly cloudy conditions in the north, smoky conditions in the south this morning. Chaos and Crab Bucket is up first.

0: I'm Lisa Yase with your news on the go. The GNWT is working with the town of Hay River to reopen the community library and continue services following an indefinite closure last month. With short-term staffing now secured, the library will be reopening on June 9 with modified hours, Monday to Friday from 1 p.m. to 4 p.m. The library will also have limited services available, including access to library books, online library books, and computers on site for internet use. The GNWT plans to work with the town of Hay River to resume full-time library services, but there is no word yet on when. Vista Radio, Yellowknife.
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5: Go ahead. All right, let's calm down. System's acting up. That was my fault, actually. Let's get to weather before we get to the next song. Here in Yellowknife today, 19 degrees and mainly cloudy. Dropping down to 10 degrees tonight and mainly cloudy. Tomorrow, 15 and mainly cloudy. And for Wednesday, sunshine and a high of 19. In Hay River today, 13 degrees and mainly cloudy, dropping to 8 tonight. Should be nice and cloudy. There will be smoke this morning and bleeding into this afternoon. Tomorrow, 15 degrees and mainly cloudy. And for Wednesday, 17 and sunny. Right now, it's 8 degrees in Hay River and mostly cloudy. And in downtown Yellowknife, it's 12 and mostly cloudy. Shall we try that again? Which one played? Okay, here we go.
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5: So I watched something over the weekend, and to be honest with you, it's a show that's been on for quite some time, but a show that, like, honestly is kind of scary. It's called, if you remember on the A&E network, I Survived, and oh my goodness. I don't know why I was so hooked, because I'm not going to lie, some of the stories were actually quite scary, even for me. I was like, why am I watching this? For example, one story was this woman, she was 15 years old, she was hitchhiked, she was raped, and then this guy cut her arms off and then threw her down a cliff. Like, absolutely insanity. That, like, honestly, it scared me a little bit. Or, like, there was one where there was this principal and this guy came in and, yeah, you get the picture. And anyway, the principal stopped him. But, like, I thought to myself, I'm like, these are crazy stories that people have lived through. Like, and that's the whole point. They're talking to the people that lived through the stories, lived through these things. And I just thought to myself a couple times, watching and listening to these stories, could you imagine living through some of those? No, like the strength that those people have. Absolutely amazing. It's 8:23 with Aerosmith on Go FM.

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1: Coming up in just a little bit, we're going to look at the wildfires burning currently in the South Slate region. One out of control and one has just been gained in control. The one just by Fort Providence. But Buffalo wildfire is burning up over 52,000 hectares this morning. Jane Child, Don't Want to Fall in Love, and we've got news coming up next as well. So hold on. It's the Go Morning Show.

0: I'm Lisa Yesse with your news on the go. The government of the Northwest Territories says they will be increasing licensing and toll fees at the Daytro Bridge. The increases are scheduled to come into effect on June 15. The Daytro Bridge tolls will see an increase of 2.3%. Compliance and licensing fees will be increased by 6.7% per year until 2030. For certain fines related to violations of the criminal code, such as reinstating a license following a DUI suspension, there will also be a one-time 10% increase. Vista Radio, Yellowknife.
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Good morning, it's Go FM with Belle, Biv, Devoy, and Poison. 841, I'm Keeson. Thanks for listening today. Checking in on the wildfire situations in the territory. Currently, really only two burning. One under control now, one very out of control. That is the one in the Wood Buffalo region. We'll get to that one in a second. But the one that was 3 kilometers north of Fort Providence is officially under control, which is really, really good. Started last month on the 9th of May. There were no threats whatsoever to Fort Providence and their infrastructure, so that's good. But we'll take a look over at the one that is burning really out of control, over 52,000 hectares out of control. That is the Wood Buffalo one in the National Park near the Whooping Crane nesting area, approximately 22 kilometers northeast of Highway 5. Now, crews had a productive day over the weekend. They were thanking cooler and wetter conditions. They are seeing better firefighting weather, allowing crews to move in and reduce the fire's growth. What they're doing is they're pushing the fire. They're trying to push the fire back onto areas that have already burned and trying to move it away from the areas that have yet to burn. Want the details on that? You can head over to our website, mynorthnow.com and or gov.nt.ca/wildfire update. It's all there. 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I'm Keeson with Hall & Oates. This is

0: I'm Lisa Yesse with your news on the go. Police in Yellowknife have seized a large number of firearms as part of an investigation into suspected drug trafficking activity on Thursday. Police executed a search warrant for a residence on June 4, and during the course of their search, seized 21 long guns and 2 handguns, as well as cash and paraphernalia consistent with drug trafficking activity. No drugs were found during the search. 10 people inside the home were taken into custody. 8 were later released without charge, while 2 are facing charges and are scheduled to appear in court. Vista Radio, Yellowknife.
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1: My name is Scarlett Anderson, and I'm currently a student at Sir John. So my day is mostly filled with school, and then I work at Taste of the North after school on select days. I used to live in Nova Scotia. I was born and semi-raised there. My dad was part of the military, so we moved up here when I was 8, and so I've been living up here for about 8 years now. And I'm also a part of a band called Rascal. We play a mix of rock, punk, and metal. The history documentary is what gave me the drive to want to be a musician around here and just like try to be in a band and to try and... It was about the history of Kiss, and what I took from it was their grip on their dreams was so strong. They lost a whole bunch of members, and they were gaining members. It was mainly just Paul Stanley and Gene holding on to the dream of being rock stars. But without hard work, you won't get anywhere. I do LARP as well. I'm part of the LARP Club in Yellowknife. There's this rock well that I like out in the pontoon trail to the scout's cabin. That's one of my favorite spots. It's about being in nature and also just letting creativity fly. I really love the people in this community and this city.
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7: I'm Keesa Glosson. Weather on the go today in Yellowknife. 19 degrees and mainly cloudy is the high, but as we are seeing those clouds move out, we will get sunshine today, at least in the morning time. 10 degrees tonight and mainly cloudy. Tomorrow, 15 and mainly cloudy. Wednesday, sunshine and 19. In Hay River today, 13 degrees and mainly cloudy, dropping down to 8 tonight. Cloudy conditions persist for us. Tomorrow, 15 and mainly cloudy, and for Wednesday, sunshine is 17. In Hay River right now, it's cloudy and 9. And in downtown Yellowknife, it's 12 with mostly cloudy skies.
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7: And we are in the workday. 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

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It's Keeson. Happy Monday. Back to the start of the week. How are you feeling today? Feeling a little tired. I always feel a little tired. Is that new with me? No. Anyway, keeping the music going. This is the Workday 80s to now. 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
5: 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I'm Keeson. 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Here in downtown Yellowknife, the sunshine has finally come out. Oh, it's awesome. 12 degrees right now.

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1: It's 9:39 on Monday, June 8th. We're the 24th week of 2026. That's what it says on my computer. You know, that's the one thing I've been thinking about for a little while is how fast this year has just gone. 6 months into 2026 and another 6 months to go.

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That is it for me today, friends. Thanks so much for listening. I am out of here. I'm Keeson Glosson back here tomorrow morning at 6 a.m. for the drive tour. Carly is coming up next, so stay tuned for her at 10 o'clock. Have a great rest of your day. Here's Sean Paul and Get Busy. Shake.

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remember years and years ago, my dad and I were in Vancouver. We were staying at the Bayshore, and we were going up to our room. We got into the elevator, and in walked Tom Cochrane with five lovely ladies. That was a long time ago. Go FM, hello, it's Carly. Happy Monday. I hope you had a fantastic weekend. We're sitting at 13 days, you guys, 13 days until the first day of summer. Alex Warren, Fever Dream on Go FM.

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4: Go FM weather for Yellowknife today. A high of 19 degrees and mainly cloudy. Dropping down to 10 tonight, should be mainly cloudy as well. As we move through to tomorrow, 15 and mainly cloudy. Wednesday, sunshine and a high of 19. In Hay River today, 13 and mainly cloudy. Dropping to 8 tonight with clouds in the sky. Tomorrow, 15 degrees and mainly cloudy. And for Wednesday, 17 and sunshine. Seems like it's going to be a very, very good week for weather. I'm Keith St. Gloss, and that's your weather on the go. 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I never meant to-

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They came. They sang. They conquered. But only once. Here's a one-hit wonder on Go FM.

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Glenn Morrison, it's Goodbye on Go FM. Hello, it's Carly. I find this so interesting. This next artist has been with Anna Kournikova for 23 years. They have 4 kids together, yet they never got married. I wonder why. It's Enrique Iglesias. I Like It on Go FM.

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FM, and something new came out on Netflix over the weekend, and I watched it and I absolutely loved it. It's Office Romance with Jennifer Lopez and Brett Goldstein. They say that the film mixes workplace tension, comedy, and romance in a way that aims to feel bold, messy, and entertaining all at once. I loved it. It's a rom-com. You know exactly what's going to happen. But my boyfriend, he also loved it. He was laughing his fool head off. So if you're looking for something to watch, Office Romance on Netflix. It's fantastic. It's Shawn Mendes. 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

Okay, this is so incredibly cool. Go FM, it's Carly. Seth Rogen and Evan Goldberg are developing a reboot of The Littlest Hobo, the classic Canadian TV series starring the German Shepherd. I think we all remember that if you grew up in the 80s, 90s here in Canada. A lot of people, we remember the 1979 to 1985 version, but there was actually an earlier series in 1963 to 1965. But in the late 90s, early 80s, I used to bawl my eyes out at every single end of the episode because that German Shepherd, he was all by himself and he had nowhere to go and the song was just so sad. No word when it's coming out, but it is in the works. The Weeknd earned it on Go FM.

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1: My name is Jason Gauthier. I'm enjoying life now, being retired after 30 years in the hotel business. And living life now is enjoying what's coming and not looking back. Business is what brought me here, and I've been in Yellowknife for 3.5 years, and I don't have any plans of leaving. My dad always taught me to treat people how you want to be treated and to take care of the people that take care of you and always to be very kind. I enjoy fishing. I enjoy hunting. I enjoy just spending time in the woods. And I also enjoy it the most in the fall during the hunting season. They can talk about Alaska. They can talk about Northern Quebec. And I'm a proud Canadian. Yellowknife brings a beauty, but the North, incredible.
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0: Weather on the go. 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

I don't know if this is 100% true. TMZ says it is, so take it with a grain of salt. Go FM, it's Carly. They're saying that Taylor Swift and Travis Kelce's wedding is going to take place at Madison Square Garden and will host over 1,000 guests. And I guess they chose that venue because it has no windows, so no photos can be taken. And there's also underground parking, so guests can enter and leave without being exposed to the public. Good God, can you imagine the security that she has for her wedding? How exhausting. Philosopher Kings, it's Cry on Go.

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Tegan and Sarah, Closer on Go FM. Hello, it is I, Carly, and Super Mario Galaxy. The movie has become the first film to cross $1 billion at the box office in 2026. So it's the top highest grossing animated franchise worldwide. And now, is there any other movies that is going to reach, that are going to reach the $1 billion mark? They're saying that Michael Jackson's biopic, Michael, is on its way to reach $1 billion after 7 weekends. It's close to $9 million right now and could reach the $1 billion mark after its release in Japan, which is happening this coming weekend on June 12th.

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Edwin McCain on Go FM. It's Carly, and don't shoot the messenger. There was a new study done, and they say that people who use their smartphone while on the toilet may face 46% higher risk of developing hemorrhoids. Nobody wants the roids, so don't sit on the toilet so darn long. It's Nelly Furtado. All good things on Go FM.

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right there. John Mayer has the most incredible list of women he has dated. Go FM, it's Carly. Okay, I start with Jennifer Love Hewitt. He's also dated Jessica Simpson, Jennifer Aniston, Taylor Swift, Katy Perry, Vanessa Carlton, and a few more. That is a very, very, very impressive list. Amanda Marshall right now. Birmingham on Go FM. Happy Monday.

0: I'm Lisa Yesse with your News on the Go. While water levels have improved, environment scientists say the territory continues to face an unprecedented fourth season of drought. The last measures taken between mid-May to early June show some recovery in comparison to the low water levels observed over the past few years. Scientists say the increases are due to an above-average snowpack in much of the Mackenzie River Basin. While the Great Slave Lake's water levels have been rising, they remain below average, following a consistent pattern since July 2023. Measurements taken in early June show that the lake currently falls below 75% of measurements going back 91 years. 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
4: Weather on the go.
5: Weather for Yellowknife today, mainly sunny with a high of 19. We'll see some cloud move in early this evening and overnight a low of 10. Clouds tomorrow with a high of 15. In Hay River, sunshine for the early part of the afternoon, then clouds later on and some smoke through the area with a high of 13 today. Cloudy and a low of 8 tonight and mainly cloudy tomorrow with a high of 15.
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Oh, so good. Lady Go FM, happy Monday. It's Carly. I learned two big old lessons on Friday, and I'm going to share them with you so nobody makes the same mistake as I did. The story's coming up. It's Rihanna. We found love on Go FM.

0: I'm Lisa Yesse with your news on the go. Scientists say water levels in major lakes and rivers in the NWT have improved slightly since last year, but remain below average overall in comparison to historical records that go back up to about 90 years. Climate change researchers say Great Slave Lake is below average and Great Bear Lake is well below average for this time of year, but have improved slightly since last May and June. While some major rivers like the Slave River, the Athabasca, and the Peace River measured above average, the Mackenzie and the Liard measured below average. The good news is that levels showed improvement since 2025. Peel River was also above average, but unlike the Mackenzie and Fort Liard, did not show signs of improvement. Vista Radio, Yellowknife.
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4: Yep,

K-Non, hurt me tomorrow on Go FM. It's Carly, and boy, oh boy, did I ever learn a lesson on Friday. It was around 4:30, 5 o'clock. Now, I live on the top floor of my condo. When somebody buzzes from below on the street, my phone alerts me, I press a number, and then the front door of my building opens, and then that person can get into the elevator, and the elevator takes them all the way up to my condo. So my phone buzzed, and I looked at it, and I thought it was a delivery. I didn't look outside to see who it was. So here's my first lesson. That was bad because it was not a delivery. Get a knock on my door. My boyfriend opens the door. I said, you go deal with it because who wants to open the front door nowadays? And it's a woman, and he's having a long conversation with this woman, and I hear him saying, do you have any ID? And her reply, oh, yeah, sorry, yeah, it's right here. He finishes his conversation. He comes back in, and I'm like, what was that all about? And he's like, Carly, you didn't fill out your census. I'm like, yeah, so? He's like, that was census. They're coming back on Monday, and they need 20 minutes of your time. They want to come into your home. They're going to read you a whole bunch of questions, and then you have to testify that what you're saying is true. Like, are you kidding me? I was somewhat joking about this a few weeks ago because somebody told me that you could go to jail if you didn't fill out your census. And now I'm kind of believing that they knocked on my front door. So the lessons to be learned are, number one, always make sure to see who you are buzzing up to your apartment or your condo. And number two, always, always fill out your census form so you don't go through what I did.

0: I'm Lisa Yesse with your news on the go. The government of the Northwest Territories is asking the public to share their opinions on whether the territory should submit a bid to host the 2035 Canada Winter Games. A feasibility review of the idea was conducted recently, examining what hosting the Games would involve. While there could be many benefits for the territory, both economic and in terms of tourism, it would also be a complex multi-year undertaking requiring coordination and planning. The GNWT says they want the public to have their say on the matter, with a survey on the Have Your Say website open until June 25. Vista Radio, Yellowknife.
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8: 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I like it when the girls stop by in the summer.

LFO with Summer Girls Go FM. Hello, it's Carly. Okay, let's play a game and pretend we are all very, very, very wealthy. And let's talk about the 10 most valuable things rich people buy, okay? In at number 10, we have luxury watches. Number 9 is private chefs. Then we have cars. Number 7 is private golf memberships. Then we have art. Vacation homes is number 5. Yachts is number 4. Private jets is number 3. Private islands, number 2. And the number 1 thing that rich people buy apparently is time. It's Felix Cartel. Lights, Love Me on Go FM.

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this is a bad thing or a good thing. Kesha, blow, go FM. Environment Canada is saying that we are expected to experience above normal temperatures all across Canada this year, which to a lot of people is great, but I just cannot handle the heat. It makes me crabby, and I don't have the best air conditioning machine, and I don't love going to the beach. I'm just going to complain over here. But yeah, if you're anything like me, just be prepared. It's supposed to be a very, very hot summer. Essentially, you and I on Go FM.

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5: Weather for Yellowknife today, mainly sunny with a high of 19. We'll see some cloud move in early this evening and overnight a low of 10. Clouds tomorrow with a high of 15. In Hay River, sunshine for the early part of the afternoon, then clouds later on and some smoke through the area with a high of 13 today. Cloudy and a low of 8 tonight and mainly cloudy tomorrow with a high of 15.

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1: Pop 101, it's Mariana's Trench on Go FM. Hello, it's Carly, and let's play another game, shall we? The top 10 most recognized logos in the world. So think about that. The top 10. In at number 10, we have Microsoft. Then we have Pepsi. Number 8, Starbucks. Adidas or Adidas is number 7. Then we have FedEx. Now let's think of the top 5 most recognizable logos. Give it some thought. In at number 5, we have Google, Coca-Cola, Nike, and what do you think the top 2 most recognizable logos in the world are? Number 2, McDonald's, and number 1 is Apple. So if you got any of those correct, hooray to you!

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That's a blast from the past. The Tony Rich Project, Nobody Knows on Go FM. Hello, it's Carly, and we have FIFA World Cup just around the corner, and FIFA has just dropped the official 2026 World Cup album tracked list. So there are performers like Jelly Roll on this list, Daddy Yankee, Jesse Reyes, and so much more. It's Counting Crows. I love this song. A Long December on Go FM.

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TLC, No Scrubs on Go FM. And an interesting fact about that song, it indirectly influenced Ed Sheeran's Shape of You. So years later, fans noticed similarities between No Scrubs and Shape of You. The writers of No Scrubs were eventually added to the songwriting credits for the song. I had no idea. Okay, it is that time for me to get my butt out of studio. Have the best day. Wear your sunscreen. We will chat tomorrow. And I leave you with Loud Luxury, Like Gold. On

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1: Yeah, I'm the North. I was born here. Also grew up in foster care, so we moved to New Flint. So like half my life here, half my life there. And I started during COVID with my grandmother. We get water delivered and harvest our own wood, and we have 2 acres of land, so we always had a big garden. And but also he was a trapper, you know, wild meat, moose and caribou. We went fishing too. The community does take care of each other and help each other out. It's really nice. I do have many inspirational in my life. My neighbor, I grew up with him my whole life. I actually just had a conversation with him shoveling this morning. He's very much aware of like vibrations and, you know, positivity. And he found a bee's nest, put hay all around, and then a tarp over to protect them. And hopefully the bees will stick around for this winter. And that was really interesting. We're talking about bees and starting a bee farm a little bit outside of Hay River. That little drive home every day is nice scenery and nice little break.
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5: Weather for Yellowknife today, mainly sunny with a high of 19. We'll see some cloud move in early this evening and overnight a low of 10. Clouds tomorrow with a high of 15. In Hay River, sunshine for the early part of the afternoon, then clouds later on and some smoke through the area with a high of 13 today. Cloudy and a low of 8 tonight and mainly cloudy tomorrow with a high of 15.
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4: Weather on the go.
5: Weather for Yellowknife today, mainly sunny with a high of 19. We'll see some cloud move in early this evening and overnight a low of 10. Clouds tomorrow with a high of 15. In Hay River, sunshine for the early part of the afternoon, then clouds later on and some smoke through the area with a high of 13 today. Cloudy and a low of 8 tonight and mainly cloudy tomorrow with a high of 15.
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Can you feel the excitement? The World Cup starts later this week. And coming up on the show, we'll talk about Canada's schedule and some of the terminology that's way different than hockey terminology that you're going to want to learn so that when you're the armchair coach of Team Canada or whatever country you're rooting for, you got to sound like you know what you're talking about, okay? So that's coming up on the show as the World Cup kicks off later this week.

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don't know about you, but I'm pumped for the World Cup coming up. And I'm not even a soccer fan. My name is Joel. Honest to goodness, I don't ever watch soccer on television. I'm not interested. But now that the World Cup is coming to Canada and North America, we're all interested, right? So it all kicks off on Thursday, and then on Friday, the Canadian men's national team will step onto the pitch in Toronto for the country's first ever home World Cup match. How exciting is this? Now, look, if you're like me and you're a diehard hockey fan, this tournament is going to require a bit of a mental adjustment. First of all, the terminology is way different from hockey. Like, when a guy falls down, he's not trying to draw a minor penalty. He's performing theatrical masterpieces. I'm not kidding. Second, there are no line changes every 45 seconds. These guys run like half marathons in shorts while, you know, we sit on the couch eating chips. This is unbelievable to watch. But if you want to sound like an absolute expert while you're armchair coaching Team Canada from your living room in your basement, you need to have the right vocabulary, okay? When Canada's passing the ball around the back, don't scream, shoot it, or dump it in. Just sit back, take a sip of your pop or whatever you're drinking and say, I really like how we're utilizing the pitch to stretch their low block. Say that much and they're going to think you're a genius. When a player makes a nice pass, you don't say, oh, great assist. Instead, say, oh boy, the vision to find that pocket of space was pure class. It all starts this week. It's all about the music, the passion, and a whole new way to yell at your TV. Go Canada, go!

kicking off another hour of the greatest pop music of all time. 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Let's go. 100.1 Go FM.

0: time now for Comedy on the Go, and Jesse Klein talks about cold people.
1: Some people say that confidence is sexy, but I find confidence repugnant. I don't know why. I just like, I've always been one of those people who's attracted to people who walk down the street like they're cold, even if it's a hot day. But for them, it is cold because the cold's coming from within constantly, you know? If I was a construction worker, like, those are the people I would catcall, you know? Like, I'd be like, hey, baby, do you have low self-esteem, or is that slumped to scoliosis?
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1: I'm Alice Daniels, and here's your News on the Go. With June 15th marking Elder Abuse Awareness Day, advocates in the territory are calling for an end to the silence. Karen Willey, Executive Director of the Senior Society, has emphasized the importance of talking about elder abuse and raising awareness. 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The organization runs workshops and training across communities of the North to help them deliver elder abuse awareness. 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
4: Weather for Yellowknife today, mainly sunny with a high of 19. We'll see some cloud move in early this evening and overnight a low of 10. Clouds tomorrow with a high of 15. In Hay River, sunshine for the early part of the afternoon, then clouds later on and some smoke through the area with a high of 13 today. Cloudy and a low of 8 tonight and mainly cloudy tomorrow with a high of 15.
0: 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The

0: So I would like to take a moment, if I may, to congratulate those that are preparing for graduation. These young people are what I would say are the future leaders of industry, of politics, of policy and business, and certainly of the world. They go away to university to study and learn and adapt. And these young leaders will build early mindsets and ideas that will lead them to build a great world around them to leave for future generations. Who are these young people? Well, I would like to introduce them to you. I had a chance to speak to college and university graduates when I was at a school recently, and I sat down to ask these future leaders of the world exactly what they learned at university in the last 4 years. And their answers might surprise you.
1: I would say never let homework or studying keep you in rather than going out with your friends.
2: Definitely brush your teeth.
3: Sprint to every class. You want to be as early as possible so you can sit in the very front. Everyone around you, they love the smell, the odor when you come there. It's great.
4: You don't need an education to be successful.
2: Probably just to wear sweatpants. Don't ever take an 8 a.m. class.
5: The best thing that you can do is wear neon. 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

0: Alice Daniels, and here's your News on the Go. The rate of senior violence victimization increased 22% in Canada between 2010 and 2020, according to crime statistics collected by the Federal Justice Department. Data collected by the UN shows that 1 in 6 elders are abused. At the same time, this research also shows that elder abuse is underreported globally. Karen Willey, executive director of the Senior Society, has pointed out there is almost no information available in the territory or the country that looks at how big the problem really is. Willey has emphasized the importance of talking about elder abuse and raising awareness at the community level to end the silence. Vista Radio, Yellowknife.
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am just enthralled with the music that we're receiving through Made and Played in Canada. 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Now, I want to play you a couple of samples here, if you don't mind. From Bancroft, Ontario, this is an artist named Hammerhead Cowl. Oh, no.

0: Spite.
1: Interesting. Okay, sounds like a bit of a political message in there. Here's the cool thing. It doesn't matter what the format is, whether it's rock, pop, country, folk, dance, electronic, all of it. Instrumental, we're considering it all, and we'll play these tracks on the air. That's a little sample from Bancroft, Ontario artist named Hammerhead Cow. Stay with me, and I'll feature a couple of more artists from different regions across the country. You're going to love them. And for more details to both listen to these artists and submit your music, if you are an artist, go to madeandplayedincanada.ca.

0: I'm Alice Daniels, and here's your News on the Go. Scientists say water levels in major lakes and rivers in the NWT have improved slightly since last year, but remain below average overall in comparison to historical records that go back about 90 years. Climate change researchers say Great Slave is below average and Great Bear Lake well below average for this time of year, but have improved slightly since last May and June. While some major rivers like the Slave River, the Athabasca River, and Peace River measure above average, the Mackenzie River and the Liard River measure below average. Peel River was also below average, but unlike the Mackenzie River and the Fort Liard River, did not show signs of improvement. 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

time now for our good news story of the day. And if you ever need a reminder that it's never too late for a fairy tale, you got to hear about Jimmy and Andrea. Just a couple of days ago, 92-year-old Jimmy Cooper and 85-year-old Andrea Cullen officially tied the knot. You didn't mishear how old they are. 92 and 85, respectively. They exchanged their wedding vows surrounded by family and friends and the staff over at the Sunlit Courtyard Nursing Home. And this was a totally family affair, too. Andrea's 9-year-old great-granddaughter stole the show as the absolute perfect flower girl. And then afterward, they threw a full-blown reception complete with music, a gorgeous wedding cake, and plenty of champagne to toast the newlyweds. Now, when someone asked them where they're headed for their honeymoon, Andrea kind of laughed out loud and she said a getaway is completely off the cards because they're just too old to go gallivanting. Honestly, who needs a honeymoon when you've already found your happy ending right where you are? Cheers to Jimmy and Andrea finding love at the tender age of 92 and 85. And that's our good news story of the day.

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1: I'm Alice Daniels, and here's your news on the go. 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
6: Weather for Yellowknife today, mainly sunny with a high of 19. We'll see some cloud move in early this evening and overnight a low of 10. Clouds tomorrow with a high of 15. In Hay River, sunshine for the early part of the afternoon, then clouds later on and some smoke through the area with a high of 13 today. Cloudy and a low of 8 tonight and mainly cloudy tomorrow with a high of 15.
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0: Alice Daniels, and here's your News on the Go. With June 15th marking Elder Abuse Awareness Day, advocates in the territory are calling for an end to the silence. Karen Willey, Executive Director of the Senior Society, has emphasized the importance of talking about elder abuse and raising awareness. 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The organization runs workshops and training across communities of the North to help them deliver elder abuse awareness. 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

Daniels, and here's your News on the Go. The rate of senior violence victimization increased 22% in Canada between 2010 and 2020, according to crime statistics collected by the Federal Justice Department. Data collected by the UN shows that 1 in 6 elders are abused. At the same time, this research also shows that elder abuse is underreported globally. Karen Willey, executive director of the Senior Society, has pointed out there is almost no information available in the territory or the country that looks at how big the problem really is. Willey has emphasized the importance of talking about elder abuse and raising awareness at the community level to end the silence.

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